Gavin DeGraw right there with Not Over You. It is the 7 o'clock hour on your Monday evening. Hello, everyone. I'm Jesse. I hope you had a wonderful weekend. It was certainly better than expected with the air quality. Very toasty out there as well. Overall, pretty great summer weekend. Coming up for you this hour, Ed Sheeran, Paper Money. We have Noah Kahan, Lady Gaga, Billie Eilish, some Alex Warren, Meghan Trainor, all that and more coming up this hour. Right now it's Sienna Spiro. 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

That is the Black Eyed Peas right there with I Got a Feeling, taking us to the 8 o'clock hour on your Monday night. Coming up, Liam Payne, Ariana Grande, Usher, we have MGK, Bruno Mars, Teddy Swims, Zara Larsson, Adele, all that and more.

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That is Train with Play That Song, taking us to the 9 o'clock hour on your Monday nights. Coming up for you, Justin Bieber, Gracie Abrams, Ella Langley, Kelly Clarkson, Bella Kay, and Pink. Right now it's Taylor Swift, I Knew It, I Knew You.

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That is Bruno Mars taking us to the 10 o'clock hour on your Monday evening. Still ahead, Lewis Capaldi, Zara Larsson with Tyla, Noah Kahan, Pitbull, Harry Styles, Jelly Roll with MGK, Niall Horan, all that and more coming up for you this hour. Right now, it's Olivia Rodrigo. 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

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We gon' boogie, oogie, oogie, jiggle, wiggle, and dance like the roof on fire. 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

Today's best music, My 95.7, Jelly Roll and MGK right there. 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

What I Want. That is Morgan Wallen with Tate McRae on My 95.7. Ooh, Battle of the Exes from Tate McRae to the Kid Laroi. 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
1: Get ready to shake it. I went deaf on it.

That is Nelly with Just a Dream. It is the 11 o'clock hour on your Monday night. Coming up for you, Halsey, Madonna with Sabrina Carpenter, The Killers, Justin Bieber, 5 Seconds of Summer. Of course, we have Ella Langley, Jason Derulo, Eminem, and so much more coming up. Right now, we're going to kick off the 11 o'clock hour with some Dominic Fike, It's Baby Doll, My 95.7.

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Alex Warren and Jelly Roll. That is Bloodline on My95.7. That is all for me tonight. I am Jesse. Thank you so much for listening along with me. I will be back tomorrow night at 7 p.m. for your Tuesday edition of Today's Best Music. Tonight, I'm going to leave you with the Chainsmokers and Coldplay. Something just like this on My95.7. Have a great night, everyone.

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0: good morning. It is Rich and Dean, and nice to have you along. Thanks for joining us this morning on this Tuesday, the 21st day of July in the year 2026. Partly sunny today, breezy at a high right around 71, 53 and clear tonight, sunshine, mid-70s tomorrow. This is the summer weather many people around here like.
1: Mm-hmm.
0: It's going to be a decent day.
1: It's going to be a decent day. The current temps out there are 63 at the airport, 66 in Superior, and 68 downtown.
0: All right, coming up, we'll get to today's question of the day. It's the whack one. We will get to that in a few minutes. Also, news updates with Northern News Now. Siski will be in with 60 Second Sports. We got some tickets to give away. We'll tell you what and how to win those coming up as well and all of our normal Tuesday things.
1: It's Tuesday. Bruce's least favorite day of the week.
0: There's nothing wrong with this day. Don't listen to that guy.
1: You gonna have some tacos tonight?
0: It's not in the plan, but you never know. Never a bad day to have a taco. Paddock

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0: My 95.7, today's best music with Taylor Swift. I knew it, I knew you. 6:16. It is Rich and Dina. Good morning. Partly sunny today and breezy with a high right around 71. Weather details coming up just a couple of minutes. Right now, though, it's time for Dina's whack question of the day, where we ask you, our listeners, to chime in on whatever topic she comes up with today.
1: It is National Junk Food Day.
0: Okay.
1: Great day to celebrate.
0: I celebrate every day.
1: No. What's your favorite?
0: What do you mean?
1: What's your favorite junk food?
0: Oh, so many. I not many.
1: What's your guilty pleasure?
0: I don't have any guilty pleasures. I don't have any guilt at all. Like, I'm a grown-up. I can eat what I want, right?
1: Well, some people have a guilty pleasure.
0: What do you mean?
1: Well, they don't, you know, you eat something and you think, oh, gosh, I just ate that many calories, and then that's a guilty pleasure.
0: Well, then you shouldn't eat it if you're going to feel guilty about it.
1: Oh, well, people do every day. People shin speed, and they do, right?
0: We learned yesterday you shouldn't. You only save like less than a minute.
1: Right, but people are still going to do it, right?
0: When you say people, you mean you.
1: No, I mean you.
0: There's only one of us in this room that has watched the other one get pulled over before.
1: Listen.
0: And it was me watching you get pulled over.
1: I was not speeding. However.
0: I watched you get pulled over.
1: Yeah, I wasn't speeding. But here's the deal. Here's my next thing.
0: Fuzz was right behind you. They were lighting you up. We're on our way back from a function. We're both heading up the hill. I look over because Dino's a little ahead of me because I dropped her off in her vehicle because I'm just such a nice guy. And then I had to go walk around and get my vehicle. And I catch up to her.
1: Mm-hmm.
0: Not by speeding, of course.
1: And then who calls me while I'm getting pulled over and lets the phone ring and ring and ring and ring?
0: Oh, yeah. I wanted to know what was going on.
1: Yeah. Well, you weren't getting an answer at that time.
0: I know. It's so rude.
1: I'm like, he's calling me. I know he was just behind me.
0: Yeah.
1: I can't pick up my phone right now. Thank you. I'm in the car.
0: Oh, no. You can on speaker. It's fine. Like through the system? Through the car system?
1: Yeah. I wasn't about to do that. I was a little stressed out.
0: Were you?
1: Anyways.
0: Weren't you having to call your husband during the middle of your stop to get information?
1: Here's the deal. Here is the deal.
0: So you were on your phone.
1: You never ride with me. I always ride with you. So how would you know if I speed? You are the one that's speeding because I'm riding with you.
0: That's what you got pulled over for when I saw you on the central entrance area there.
1: What's your guilty pleasure?
0: I don't have one. I'm not guilty about it at all. I just eat it.
1: Why are we talking about speeding now and all this other stuff? Okay, let's talk about food.
0: Uh-huh.
1: What's the food? What's your food that you love so much? Your junk food?
0: I don't know. Candy bars, maybe? Or cake? Or ice cream?
1: Yeah.
0: Or, I mean, you can go on and on and on. It's pretty easy.
1: Cake. Ice cream. Cake for sure. Frosting. Oh.
0: I just want a light layer of frosting. Too much frosting is too much.
1: No.
0: Yeah.
1: What is wrong
0: with too sweet.
1: No. Frosting's amazing.
0: All righty then. Facebook.com/my957. Chime in this morning.
1: I just need to stay away from them.
0: Question of the day. Why, will you feel guilty?
1: Yes, I will.
0: Guilty pleasure.
1: Absolutely. That's all I'm going to want to eat for the rest of the day then, and I won't eat anything else.
0: All right, 6:19. We will head to break, back with a news update from Northern News Now. That is next.
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7: 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Because sometimes surviving the work week deserves a reward that isn't answering more emails in a parking lot. 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
9: From Northern News Now, I'm Natalie Heppner. Fire officials are in high alert as low humidity and high winds are making conditions dangerous for firefighters. The July lightning incident has now burned more than 63,000 acres in northeast Minnesota. It's also responsible for destruction of another 8,400 on the Canadian side of the border. Forest officials say there are 780 people assigned to fight the fires, with three new fires detected on Sunday. With the smoke not as severe as it was last week, crews have been able to get back up into the air and fight the fires from above. The Forest Service has also extended the Boundary Waters closure through July 24th, and no campfires are allowed, including on private property. And with the active wildfires nearby, tourism in Ely has nearly come to a halt. Ely saw its last real surge of visitors when the evacuations were taking place last week. Since then, locals say downtown has felt empty. Some business owners are having to make difficult decisions, including cutting employee hours. Others are bracing for potential layoffs as they look for ways to stay afloat. And for more news, you can head to our website. It's northernnewsnow.com. I'm Natalie Heppner for My 95.7.
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10: There will be some scattered morning sprinkles, but otherwise we're expecting mostly cloudy skies for a good majority of today, with winds remaining breezy out of the north-northwest at about 10 to 20 miles per hour. Highs today will really only be into the 60s for most of the region, with a couple 70s down the I-35 and 53 corridors into Minnesota and Wisconsin. Lows will drop into the 40s and 50s across the region. With Northern News Now, I'm meteorologist Brendan Pham for My 95.7.
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0: 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Sara Larson at midnight. Sun 6:30, partly sunny today and breezy with a high around 71. Weather details coming up in just a couple. Let's do this.
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0: Hi, Bruce.
2: Good morning. New contract for UMD men's hockey head coach Scott Sandelin, entering his 27th season and now signed at UMD through 2030. That deal pending approval by the University of Minnesota Board of Regents. That meeting begins tomorrow. Expected to be rubber stamped. 3 national championships, 11 NCAA tournaments, and Sandelin now 7 wins away from 500 in his Bulldog career. Brewers knocked off the Mets 8-3 last night. Cooper Pratt, Andrew Vaughn, and Joey Ortiz all homered as the Brewers roughed up former teammate Freddie Peralta. Milwaukee now owns the best record in baseball, passing the Dodgers last night. The rematch at 6:30 in Milwaukee. Guardians eked out a 13-4 win over the Twins last night in Cleveland thanks to 7 home runs, 6 off Joe Ryan. That ties a major league record for home runs allowed and a start. Yeah, not great for Joe Ryan. Rematch at 5:30 tonight in Cleveland. Lynx knocked off Seattle 105-102 last night. They've won 6 in a row.
0: All right, Twins are who they thought they were.
2: Starting to look that way. Yeah. The last few games have not been encouraging.
0: Not at all.
2: Their 2 best starters got roughed up here.
0: They've lost 3 out of 4.
3: Poor
0: since
3: Twins.
0: Since the break.
2: Yeah.
0: They're bad. Just bad.
3: They're struggling lately.
0: Bruce.
2: Lately?
0: That's been years.
3: I know. That's what I'm saying. In the last how many years? I've been struggling.
2: But lately, I usually would think like a couple of weeks.
3: Yeah.
2: But
3: it's decades. Been a okay. while. That it's been a sense. Long while.
0: All right, Bruce, thank you, sir. 6:32, we're back in just a couple. Hang on.
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1: My 95.7, today's best music with Bella Kay. I love it. I love it. I love it. Sergina, good morning. Partly sunny today, breezy and 71. 53 tonight in clear skies, and then tomorrow sunshine and 75. You know what's not in the forecast?
2: Smoke.
1: Smoke.
2: Isn't that lovely?
1: Or 90-degree days. Yesterday was a warm one, too.
2: It was pretty warm.
1: For a walk,
2: it was hot. Breeze, though.
1: Hot. All right, let's say hello to the people in the car walking to the cities or something, you said.
2: No. The girls, Bobby, Maria, Barb, they're listening to us right
1: now. Okay,
2: good morning, ladies.
1: All right, let's run through this day in history and some birthdays for July 21st. 165 years ago, 1861, Confederate troops defeated the Yankees at the Battle of Bull Run Creek. It was the first major battle of the Civil War. More than 50,000 men fought for 10 hours while many of the rich folk dressed in their finest came to picnic and watch the battle. So messed up. People were dying so and you're just terrible. There to watch.
2: Ouch. What's wrong with people? Even back then.
1: Yeah.
2: 153 years ago in 1873, Jesse James held up the Rock Island Express near Adair. Is it Adair or Adair? Iowa. It was the first train robbery. $6,000 was reported lost, but really it was $65,000 because the train company didn't want the public to know that they carried that much money.
1: 101 years ago, 1925, the monkey trial ended in Dayton, Tennessee, with school teacher John T. Scopes being found guilty and fined $100 for teaching Darwin's theory of evolution. The conviction was later overturned.
2: And this is Rich's favorite topic. We talk about the moon, and he really loves to talk about this. So we'll talk about it again. 57 years ago in 1969.
1: You're the one talking about it.
2: Neil Armstrong and Edwin Buzz blasted off from the moon after 21 and a half hours on the surface.
1: Of a Hollywood studio.
2: Yeah, tell us how you feel about this, because I know exactly where you're going to go with this.
1: Yeah.
2: So you don't believe in it is what you're saying.
1: All right. 46 years ago, 1980, draft registration began in the U.S. for 19 and 20-year-old men.
2: Oh.
1: You got anything else?
2: No, I'm done.
1: All right. Birthdays today include the singer from this group, Tonic, had this one big hit, and that was kind of it if you could only see. His name is Emerson Hart.
2: Good song.
1: He is 57 years old today. Brandi Chastain.

0: Chastain became famous when she ripped off her shirt after scoring the winning goal in the 1999 Women's Soccer World Cup. The whole world freaked out because a sports bra was out.
1: Oh, my.
0: It's more than a swimsuit.
1: Absolutely, it is.
0: That's ridiculous. Allie Landry, Miss USA, 1996, and star of the old Doritos commercials. She was married to Mario Lopez for 2 weeks.
1: Ooh.
0: 2 weeks into their marriage, she wanted a divorce because she found out he cheated on her at the bachelor party the night before their wedding.
1: What?
0: Yeah. She found out. She dumped him immediately. That was it for them.
1: That's terrible.
0: 53 years old today for Allie.
1: Gross.
0: And Justin Bartha, Doug on the Hangover movies. Also,
1: is that the one that ripped his tooth out?
0: No, that's the one that just disappears for the whole movie. He's not really in it. He's in the beginning and the end.
1: Yeah.
0: Mm-hmm. And he's also Nicolas Cage's sidekick, Riley, in the National Treasure movies. Justin is 48 years old. And if it's your birthday today,
1: I
0: wish you a happy birthday from all of us here at My95.7. 6:48. Quick break. We're back in just a couple. Hang on.
2: Minnesota summer. The sun, when it's not too hot. The wildlife.
1: Ouch.
2: And the unexpected. 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We're talking 5 football fields worth of rides and attractions. 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Can you see?

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0: My95.7, today's best music with Eminem and Rihanna. It is Rich and Tina, 14 weeks now at number one.
1: Lingling.
0: Choosing Texas. It's 1 before 7. 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Good morning.

0: My95.7, today's best music, Lady Gaga, coming up in just a couple minutes with Bradley Cooper, plus Dominic Fike, that new one called Baby Doll, which is doing pretty well. Mm-hmm. Weather today, partly sunny and breezy with a high of 71. That's it.
1: I like
0: it. It's kind of crazy. 53 and clear tonight. Tomorrow, sunshine and 75 tonight. It'll be a nice night to open some windows and air the house out a little bit.
1: Absolutely, and that's what I'll be doing.
0: And a cool breeze seems decent. Recent survey found that 7% of people consider themselves a very fast walker.
1: Oh, boy.
0: 29% say they're somewhat fast. 43% say they're about average. 12% say they're somewhat slow. And 5%, including Dina, say they're very slow.
1: I am not very slow.
0: You're pretty slow.
1: No, I'm not. I'm somewhat average.
0: I literally have to stop every so often
1: He's
0: just to wait
1: so
0: for
1: full
0: Dina. You're so slow.
1: Hey, by the way, now that we bring up this topic, last Friday, I left a little note for you. Did you read it?
0: It's probably still over here.
1: Did you read that?
0: Yeah, but it's kind of more like a metaphor, like people who take time to smell the roses are better off than people who go.
1: That's what I'm doing.
0: No, you're just super slow.
1: I am not super slow. He just flies right by. Everything's hurry, hurry, hurry, hurry, hurry.
0: I don't even
1: hurry.
0: Walk that fast. But
1: yes, you do.
0: I got a pace to it.
1: Yes, you do.
0: It.
1: For those legs being so short, you sure move those legs really fast.
0: Oh, you're so tall. Your legs are
1: I'm
0: so long.
1: I'm not talking about my legs being tall. I know I'm short.
0: 40% of people say they speed up to match the person that they're with if you're walking with somebody else. 18% ask the person to slow down, you know, and 33% just let them get ahead.
1: I do not ask you to slow down.
0: Yes, you do.
1: I do not.
0: You gotta walk so fast for.
1: Well,
0: my widow wigs get. And what about the opposite? What do you do when a person you're walking with is slower than you? 63% say they will slow down to match their pace.
1: Mm-hmm.
0: Rich, 10% will ask them to speed up, and 17% will just go ahead of them. According to this.
1: You just make fun of me when I'm walking.
0: You're so slow. You just are.
1: I am not that slow.
0: Oh my goodness. You're like a snail.
1: No, that is so false. Listen.
0: We were going to do a Taurus and Hair commercial, but we couldn't figure out which one. Oh wait, we could figure out which one you were going to be. You're
1: something.
0: The Taurus.
1: I am not.
0: You are definitely the tortoise.
1: Just because those legs move a mile a minute all the time does not mean that I'm slow.
0: Do you really think that you walk at a normal pace?
1: You're abnormally fast.
0: That's
1: the problem.
0: I'm not that.
1: Yes, you are.
0: Do you really think that you walk fast?
1: I don't think I walk fast. I think I'm just average.
0: Average?
1: Yes, I'm average. You will tell me.
0: In the short bus of walking, you'd be
1: on the
0: short bus.
1: And back in less than 5 minutes. Well.
0: What?
1: That's not normal, Rich.
0: What are you talking about? When do I go downstairs?
1: Okay, let's talk about the fact that you wanted to run in between breaks and get food. I could do it.
0: I've done it.
1: I could do it. And I could get back here.
0: I ran to the bakery down the street.
1: Exactly.
0: Before. Yeah.
1: That is crazy. That's like fast-paced walking all the time. It's on the move, on the move, on the move.
0: Then I figured out how to use Uber Eats, and I don't have to do that anymore. But no, I have done
1: it. Yeah, where's Uber Eats? I've never seen that here.
0: It's right on your phone. Call them up or dial or log in. Anyway, there's the walking survey.
1: Mm-hmm. So you did read my thing I left you on Friday.
0: Yeah, I did read it.
1: Did you see I put Rich on it and then I put little
0: pencil
1: around it so that you would read it on Friday after I left?
0: All right. So here's what Dina found last week, and she's clamoring to it. New study says that people you see strolling through life at a calm, unbothered pace might actually be on to something. Researchers found that slow, steady walkers have significantly better long-term heart health than speed demons power walking like they're late for a flight. Scientists say that it's not about laziness, it's about physiology. Slow walkers tend to maintain a more stable heart rate, lower blood pressure, and reduced inflammation. Their bodies stay in a regulated mode instead of constantly flipping flipping into a stress response. And that steady rhythm adds up over the years. A study also found that slow walkers show better cardiovascular endurance, stronger respiratory function, and a lower risk of early mortality. Meanwhile, fast walkers, especially the ones who treat every side of like a competitive sport, often show the other. So,
1: the word competitive is right there. And that should just be your middle name, honestly. Competitive. Richard Competitive.
0: Why are you so angry this morning? That's all I want to know. Why are you so angry this morning?
1: Slow down, Rich. See, I was doing it for your health.
0: Oh, yeah.
1: I'm trying to help you.
0: It's snail's pace. You got to walk. talk a long distance. You know it. Trust me.
1: Stop it.
0: All right, 7-Eleven. It's My 95.7 Lady Gaga and

0: My 95.7 with Dominic Fike, Baby Doll 716. 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If your texter number...
1: 8
0: will get you set up with a free car wash. All right. 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
1: We should be playing the song at the car wash during that.

0: 5-7.
1: All right, get right on it. All right, here we go.
0: Is that what you're thinking about that?
1: Yeah, that's...
0: Mm-hmm.
1: Hi, guys, and good morning. I recently accidentally got a coworker fired, but I don't think I did anything wrong. Let me know what you guys think.
0: Oh, boy.
1: So I work in a warehouse that should go nameless, but for me, it's just a college job, even though I work almost full-time. A lot of the guys that work there are incredibly lazy and get mad at me for just coming into work and doing my job.
0: They get mad at him for that?
1: Yeah, because he's probably too good.
0: Oh,
1: too fast.
0: My.
1: Too efficient.
0: Okay, carry on.
1: This leads to what happened. One of my coworkers loves to take really long breaks and not tell anyone where he went. Our supervisor is overworked and he's never around to check where everyone is, so it's easy to slack off around here. Well, this guy slacked off one too many times because the supervisor came and asked me if I saw the guy anywhere. Said, I don't know, he's been gone for like 2 hours.
0: Oh, my.
1: That's when that was the last straw, and they fired him, and he deserved to be fired.
0: As
1: well, this
0: should.
1: Guy called me a rat, and now all the other guys in and around here won't talk to me anymore. How am I the a-hole in this situation?
0: He's not.
1: Yeah.
0: I would have done the same thing.
1: Yeah.
0: If somebody asked me the question, it's not like he went out and said.
1: And tried to find a boss and say, hey, guess what? So-and-so's gone. So, you know, it's.
0: They asked him where he was and he said, I haven't seen him in 2 hours. That's all he said.
1: Yeah.
0: I mean, it's not like he's going out and saying, oh, he's doing this and this and this and giving him his whole laundry list of things that he's not getting done during the day. He's just being straight up and saying, I haven't seen him in 2 hours. What else is he supposed to do? Lie for him and cover for him and enable it? No.
1: You're so angry. You can chime in this morning, facebook.com/Y957 if you want. If you have an opinion, whether it's like hers or whether it's different, you can chime in.
0: What's your opinion?
1: I didn't do
0: anything wrong.
1: Whoa. You're telling me what my opinion is now.
0: Of course I am. You do it to me every day. So
1: oh,
0: I'm just getting you back right now.
1: Okay. All right. We're going to take a quick break. Back with a news update from Northern News Now. That is next. Hang on.
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13: From Northern News Now, I'm Natalie Heppner. Fire officials are in high alert as low humidity and high winds are making conditions dangerous for firefighters. The July lightning incident has now burned more than 63,000 acres in northeast Minnesota. It's also responsible for destruction of another 8,400 on the Canadian side of the border. Forest officials say there are 780 people assigned to fight the fires, with three new fires detected on Sunday. With the smoke not as severe as it was last week, crews have been able to get back up into the air and fight the fires from above. The Forest Service has also extended the Boundary Waters closure through July 24th, and no campfires are allowed, including on private property. And with the active wildfires nearby, tourism in Ely has nearly come to a halt. Ely saw its last real surge of visitors when the evacuations were taking place last week. Since then, locals say downtown has felt empty. Some business owners are having to make difficult decisions, including cutting employee hours. Others are bracing for potential layoffs as they look for ways to stay afloat. And for more news, you can head to our website. It's northernnewsnow.com. I'm Natalie Heppner for My95.7.
1: All right, thanks, Natalie. 7:24. It is Rich and Dina, the My Morning Show. Coming up, we had someone that didn't pick up some tickets to Noah's Ark. Ooh. Down in the Dells, along with some Alpaca Ranch passes. So we'll give those away in just a little bit. Yesterday, I was in my office, and on either Mondays or Tuesdays is when we do new music. And so I have music kind of cranked loud, and someone walks up, Jesse, and goes, "Oh, you got to listen to this new one from Olivia Rodrigo. It's so awesome." She starts just singing it at the top of her lungs.
0: Jesse.
1: Going up the charts. This is a new Olivia Rodrigo. So here it is. It's called Stupid Song. It's My 95.7. Check it out.

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0: Hiya, Bruce.
2: Hello. Brewers beat the Mets 8-3 last night. Cooper Pratt, Andrew Vaughn, Joey Ortiz all homer. The Brewers overtake the Dodgers for the best record in baseball. Ah, it's nice to be back on top. Series continues at 6:30 tonight in Milwaukee. Brandon Sproat gets the start. Cleveland edged the Twins 13-4. 7 home runs for the Guardians in this game. 6 allowed by Joe Ryan, that sets the Twins franchise record. They'll rematch at 5:30 on 610 and 103.9. Kendry Rojas starts for the Twins. 7 strikeouts by Twins pitchers last night means $70 from Duluth Lawn and Sport to the Blackwoods Blizzard Tour to fight ALS and never surrender. Minnesota Lynx 105, Seattle 102 last night. Lynx have won 6 straight. Kayla McBride 33, Olivia Miles 32. Same 2 teams in Seattle tomorrow afternoon. Final game before the All-Star break. UMD men's hockey coach Scott Sandelin signs a new contract, keeps him at UMD through 2030. Bulldogs have made the NCAA tournament 11 times in Sandelin's 26 seasons as head coach.
0: Yeah, I think he's earned that extension.
2: Mm-hmm. Yeah, turned 62 next month, and now it looks like he's an outlast me.
0: Outlast you? Why? Where are you going?
2: 2030 is a long time from now. I could be dead by then. It's fine.
3: Oh, my, Bruce.
2: I'm just saying.
0: It's not that so long, dark. Really.
2: It's a long time from now.
3: 4 years? It is not that long.
0: 4 years, it'll be here before you know it. It was just 2020 not long ago.
2: I mean, I'll finally be in my 50s by the time that his new contract wraps up.
3: Oh, my.
2: Because I'm the youngest person in the studio.
3: Oh, yeah. But you act the oldest.
2: That's not true. Mm-hmm. I think Rich has me beat on that one.
0: I'm just going to leave this alone. 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
3: 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Let it go, Bruce.
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2: 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It's the My Morning Show on My 95.7. Coming up in just a few minutes, we got some tickets that didn't get picked up, and you got 30 days when you win a prize. So we don't want these to go to waste. They expire September 7th. There's tickets to Noah's Ark Water Park, and also the Alpaca Ranch, which is down there as well. So you can make a weekend out of it or something. We'll do that in just a few minutes. Right now, Kygo and One Republic. It's Lose Somebody. It's My 95.7. Good morning.

0: today's best music. Justin Bieber, Speed Demon. It is Rich and Nita, partly sunny, breezy, and 71 today. We actually got donuts in here today. That was a refreshing change. They were delicious.
1: Wow, thanks, Mike.
0: Yeah, it was cool. Clear tonight, 53, and then sunshine, 75 tomorrow. We've got some tickets that didn't get picked up, and you have 30 days to pick stuff up. And we don't want them to go to waste because it's kind of expensive to go to Noah's Ark. So we want to send you and a guest. Plus, we'll give you two tickets. You can go to the Alpaca Ranch while you're down there. So you get all these tickets. They're all yours. You got to figure out the TV show that this theme song belongs to.
2: Thank you for being a friend. Oh,
0: I mean, it's an easy one, right?
1: What are you doing?
0: What do you mean?
1: You know what I mean.
0: First person through on the phones right now, 218-786-9957.
1: I'm surprised it's not ringing.
0: It is ringing.
1: Oh, it is. Okay.
0: Just takes it a second sometimes. It's lit up. My95.7, what show is that from?
3: Is it Friends?
0: Not Friends. Thanks for trying. My95.7, what show do you think that's from?
3: Golden Girls.
0: I'm sorry, what was that?
3: Golden Girls.
0: It is Golden
1: Girls.
0: Absolutely. All right.

0: What's your first name?
1: Serena.
0: All right, Serena, hang on the line. We got to get some details from. We'll get you those tickets. You know why the first person? I guess friends, because it's thanks for being a friend.
2: Mm-hmm. No, I
0: you
2: get
0: know,
2: it.
0: So I kind of understand, especially because Golden Girls is an old show.
2: It is an old show, but it's very classic, and people still like it.
0: People by the meaning of you.
2: Even the youngins still like
0: it. The youngins.
2: Yes.
0: Oh, yeah. I see that all the time.
2: One of my friend's daughters loves the Golden Girls. I'm not kidding.
0: All right. It is the Golden Girls. So we'll give those tickets to Serena. Congratulations to you. 7:49. Quick break. We're back in just a couple. Hang on.
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0: 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Gina, what's the reason?
1: Me.
0: All right. New stuff from Stella Lefty. All the kids are loving Stella Lefty these days. It's called Boston. It's new music. It's My 95.7. On a train.

0: from TikTok star to came out of nowhere, and now we just got hit after hit. Every song he releases, that's Mr. Electric Blue Benson Boone on My95.7. Partly sunny and breezy today, considerably cooler than even yesterday, which was really warm. 71 today, 53 tonight, sunshine, and 75 tomorrow. So I think this is the weather that people live here for. You know, a lot of the people that... they don't like the super hot. I don't like it 90 plus, but I kind of like 80s. I think 80s are nice.
1: I don't mind the upper 80s. I'm okay with it.
0: Upper 80s get a bit much. I think low 80s and sunshine, low humidity is like the perfect.
1: Yeah, no humidity. I like it with no humidity, yeah, for sure.
0: That's a tough racket, but yeah, I agree. All right, going to be a beautiful night tonight. Clear skies. Stars will be out.
1: Aww.
0: Music will be on.
1: We're setting the tone.
0: And Duluth Parks and Rec has their concerts in the park. And of course, this used to always, they were all up north a little bit, I guess.
1: Yeah.
0: But now, because of the construction going on over at Chester, they're all in Lincoln Park this year.
2: That's right. We are over at Music in the Park at Lincoln Park. And so we've been going strong with our Tuesday night concerts. And so it'll be another beautiful night in the park.
0: 6:30. It's been lucky this year.
2: Knock on wood. It's been a really nice year. It was a little too warm last week, maybe on the cooler side tonight, but we'll take it. Like you're saying, you know, we don't mind a little cooler weather here and there.
1: We can always layer up.
0: Exactly.
2: Yeah.
0: And it's not going to be that cold. 53 is the low tonight, so probably in the 60s during the concert. That's
1: perfect.
2: No, be perfect night. So the Gemstones are joining us tonight. So if you've been around the Duluth music scene, you've maybe seen or heard of them. They're soul, R&B, funk, and jazz. So a little bit of everything. So come on out and enjoy them. We, of course, have Twin Ports Express food truck on site. Or bring your own picnic, blanket, chairs, and enjoy.
0: And bring the kids.
1: There you go.
0: It is a park, right?
2: It's a park. We've got a playground. There's disc golf. There's hiking trails. So come on out and enjoy the park.
0: It is a great location to have it.
1: It really is.
0: It's close to the playground and stuff, so the kids are right there. Chester is, too, though. Those are always close,
2: Yeah,
0: too,
2: no, it's a really nice space where it's really family-friendly, and you can enjoy... bring your kids and enjoy a concert, or, you know, if you just want to be on the grass or if you want to go for a walk, you can still hear the music for throughout the park. So nice space to just enjoy the music in whichever way you'd like to enjoy it.
0: Absolutely.
1: All right, what time is the show? Some energy.
2: Yeah. Yes.
0: What time is the show?
2: 6:30 to 8 p.m.
0: 6:30 to 8. And of course, as always, it's completely free to go.
2: That's right.
0: Show up and enjoy the music. All right. They can find a full schedule of events. You guys got all kinds of stuff going on. We were just talking. I know I've seen you. I see you around town all the time because you're at different events. I saw her at lunch the other day when I guess it was a couple weeks ago.
2: Yeah.
0: Up on First Street here.
2: Yep.
0: It's a new thing that they're doing.
2: First Street Fridays. The next First Street Fridays is the last Friday of July. So we'll be there again with our pop-up play equipment. But we've got another splash pad coming up this Thursday over at Keene Creek Park. In Duluth, and we lots of things on the docket. There's fishing, there's hiking, there's lots of outdoor activities. So if you want more information, you can find it on our website, duluthmn.gov/parks, or on our social media pages, duluthparksmn.
0: All right, perfect.
1: Very nice.
0: Thanks for coming in, Megan.
2: Thank you.
0: We'll see you next time. It is 8:08, Jonas Brothers, it's Sucker. It's My 95.7, today's best music. Good morning.

0: 95.7, today's best music with Alex Warren. Fever Dream, talking about a guy that came out of nowhere and just has hit after hit. Alex Warren's another one. That's Fever Dream. It's Rich and Nita. Good morning. Partly sunny, a little breezy today, and cooler. 71 for a high today. 53 tonight, tomorrow sunshine, and mid-70s. So pretty nice. No smoke in the forecast.
1: No smoke in the forecast. It's decent right now. It's 63 at the airport, 66 in Superior, and 68 downtown.
0: All right, every other Tuesday, we get folks from the 148th stop on by and see us. And Jessica and Tegan joins us this morning. Good morning to both you guys.
2: Good morning.
3: Good morning.
0: All right, we're going to talk this morning about educational benefits that that you guys have available to you, which is a great way to pay for college by just going to work for 1 week in a month, which you still get paid for, but you also get educational benefits.
2: Right. Yes. So that's kind of our bread and butter in the Air National Guard is our education benefits. So if anybody out there is planning on going to college or in college, we offer 100% tuition. For undergraduate, it's up to $18,000 a year. And for the graduate programs, it's $28,000 a year. And what's really cool is our tuition program can be used anywhere nationwide as long as it's an accredited college. So if you have those dreams and maybe going to college out of state, I know it can be really expensive out of state. So
0: 100% is a pretty good deal up to 18K. So that's nice. That's right, a nice deal.
2: You know, obviously college isn't just about, you know, the tuition. There's other fees and costs that go along with college. So what's really cool is, you know, you're going to get, like you said, you're going to get your monthly drill check. We'll cover 100% up to $18,000 a year. And then we also have an additional monthly stipend. It's $493 a month. And, you know, it's meant to kind of pay for some of those books, supplies, fees, you know, if you need housing payments and things like that. So, you know, we have a lot of college students right now really, you know, saving money and making some good money while they're working for us 1 weekend a month. So,
0: all right. And we should mention that it's probably not too early. If you're in high school, you can start talking to you guys because you can actually do it like as you're going to be a senior. You can do it in that summer before that, right?
2: Right, that's correct. Yeah, so a lot of our folks will kind of start the process going into their senior year, get qualified, and then you can actually enlist your senior year of high school and come to drill and get paid for your drill weekends even while you're finishing out high school and getting ready for college.
0: So. Get 1 year under your belt before you even finish high school, so yes, it's kind of a good deal.
1: Make some money.
0: People want to chat with you guys and come visit you. How do they get in touch with you?
2: Yeah, give us a call at 218-788-7818.
0: All right, or of course, you're on social media as well. We should mention that because Paige likes us.
1: Paige likes that.
2: Yes, the Instagram. So you'll find us at the 148FW. _recruiting.
0: All right, perfect. And you're out and about as well. We see you guys around town sometimes. And I think Kids, Cops, and Cars is coming up. I don't know if you guys are going to that this year in a few weeks.
2: Yeah, I think we're planning.
0: I think I usually see you guys, or at least some of you guys down there.
2: Yeah,
0: anyway,
2: usually we send somebody down there. Yeah. So we're trying to get out and about this year. And if you see us out and about, come say hey.
0: All right, perfect. Thank you, ladies.
2: Thank you.
0: All right, we'll see you next time. It is 8:17. We're back in just a couple. It's My95.7. Good morning.
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12: From Northern News Now, I'm Natalie Heppner. Fire officials are in high alert as low humidity and high winds are making conditions dangerous for firefighters. The July lightning incident has now burned more than 63,000 acres in northeast Minnesota. It's also responsible for destruction of another 8,400 on the Canadian side of the border. Forest officials say there are 780 people assigned to fight the fires, with three new fires detected on Sunday. With the smoke not as severe as it was last week, crews have been able to get back up into the air and fight the fires from above. The Forest Service has also extended the Boundary Waters closure through July 24th, and no campfires are allowed, including on private property. And with the active wildfires nearby, tourism in Ely has nearly come to a halt. Ely saw its last real surge of visitors when the evacuations were taking place last week. Since then, locals say downtown has felt empty. Some business owners are having to make difficult decisions, including cutting employee hours. Others are bracing for potential layoffs as they look for ways to stay afloat. And for more news, you can head to our website. It's northernnewsnow.com. I'm Natalie Heppner for My95.7.
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0: My 95.7, today's best music with Teddy Swims, 8:32. This is crazy to me.
1: Oh, boy.
0: All right, there's two kinds of doll lovers. The kids who want the most realistic doll possible. You know, they want the real life little doll.
1: Yeah, so they can play like real baby.
0: And those that are perfectly fine drawing a face on a toilet paper roll and calling it a baby and just it is what it is.
1: What?
0: A new toy company is came out with this new baby. My mini baby mom and surprise doll.
2: Oh, I heard about this.
0: It features a pregnant Barbie style doll with removable stomach. The stomach contains, what's that little sack that's going on with the baby, connected to the baby?
1: The amniotic sack.
0: Yeah, it includes one of those.
1: Oh, are you kidding me?
0: And there's a tiny plastic bag inside of the sack.
1: No.
0: To birth the baby, you remove the doll's stomach, you pull out the sack, and you squeeze it until the baby pops out of the sack.
1: I'm a little disturbed right now.
0: You can then flip the doll's stomach around so her belly is flat again. Seems like this would be like a one-time thing, though, right? How are you going to
1: do that?
0: I don't know. Maybe they're going to sell refills. I don't know.
1: we're going to have another baby. Let's refill the belly.
2: Well, that's more product you could sell. I mean, think about it.
0: It's really crazy.
1: It pops out
2: like eight kids. Well, you have to sell larger versions of the kids because they're going to grow up.
1: Absolutely.
2: They're not going to stay babies forever.
1: I was just thinking the same thing.
0: Well, one lady's comment under the thing says, no one ever explained that I could just flip my stomach around like they do on there and have a flat stomach right away.
1: No kidding.
0: Right after.
1: How did that happen?
0: Just flip the stomach around and get a flat stomach.
1: Boom. Just like that.
0: What a weird toy.
1: I don't know.
2: It's still strange.
1: It is very strange.
2: It's like that dog that they had that you could pick up the poop.
1: What?
2: Yeah, that doggy do or something it was called?
1: I don't know anything about that. Yeah. What that is telling me, though, is... Oof, that's just a lot of explaining, and I think we should just stick to the old dolls.
2: What's it called? That's called doggy do, I think.
0: Yeah, that's like the worst part about having a dog is picking up dog poop, so why would you want to do that?
1: Yeah.
0: Get the real
1: dog,
0: then.
1: That's why you want the fake dog.
2: Yeah, doggy do. Board game where kids feed a toy dog,
0: okay. Pump
2: the leash to make farting noises, and then you race to clean up the poop when it finally goes.
0: Seems like just the people down the hall's right up their alley.
1: They right do up like their to alley. Talk about that.
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0: All right, Bruce.
2: Brewers and Mets, game two of the three-game series, 6:30 in Milwaukee. Brandon Sproat versus Zach Thornton. Brewers won 8-3 last night. They've won four straight. Now the best record in Major League Baseball. Twins play Cleveland again, 5:30, 6:10, 103.9. Left-handers for both teams, Kendry Rojas versus Parker Messick. Guardians won 13-4 last night. The Twins did activate Byron Buxton off of the injured list before last night's game. Huskies are in Wausau to face Wisconsin tonight. UMD men's hockey coach Scott Sandlin gets a new contract through 2030. Lynx will wrap up their pre-All-Star break games in Seattle tomorrow. Sounds like they'll activate Nafisa Collier after the All-Star break. She'll have 16 games to get ready for the WNBA playoffs. And defensive tackle Devontae Wyatt has signed a three-year contract extension with the soon-to-be Super Bowl champion Green Bay Packers. That's worth $57 million. Wyatt was entering the final year of his contract, first-round pick in 2022. Training camp begins in the NFL next week.
0: Would you care to make a wager on that prediction you're having there?
2: What wager? What prediction?
0: That the soon-to-be Super Bowl champs. I'll take the league. You get the Green Bay Packers.
2: I didn't say it was going to happen this year. I said soon-to-be. I didn't say when.
0: Coming soon. That can't be 10 years from now.
2: It could be.
1: Here we go.
0: Okay.
1: It's not even fall yet.
2: Compared to a lifetime, 10 years isn't that long.
1: Oh, boy.
0: Didn't you guys have
1: you just talk about, what was it, 2030? Not too long ago, you said that's such a lifetime.
2: Years away. Yeah. A billion years away. Could be. I could be dead by then.
1: Oh, my.
0: We all could be.
1: Yeah.
2: Very true.
0: You never know.
2: But more
1: you never know when your day is coming.
2: I'm the youngest person here.
0: It doesn't go by age. People die young. They die old. They just die.
2: Yeah.
0: Live life to the fullest, Bruce.
2: That's a fair point.
1: Coming from him, that's interesting.
0: Really, Dina?
2: Hey, only one of us is going to the state fair.
0: Yeah.
1: I'm going to the state fair this year.
2: Oh, you are?
1: I am.
2: Only one of us isn't going to the state fair.
1: I am too. We just brought it up the other day. That is just, he's lying. I am.
0: Her club foot will act up or something. She's like, I can't go.
1: I have a club foot. He makes my feet look so disgusting, and they're not.
0: She drags along behind her.
2: It's club foot.
1: I do not have a club foot because I broke my
0: Something on my foot. She's been talking about this for like 5 years.
1: I am too going this.
2: I will believe you're going to the state fair when I see a picture of you at the state fair that's not Photoshop or AI.
1: Okay.
0: Yeah, you can do anything with AI now, though.
2: Yeah, you can.
0: I saw a picture of Dina and her family earlier. It was crazy that someone down the hall created. So, yeah, you can do
1: anything.
0: Nonsense
1: down the hall created a quite an interesting
0: picture. It's kind of scary to think that because people can put you wherever they want you to.
1: Oh, yeah. It is very scary. How do you
2: so this reminds
1: decipher
2: me of
1: through that?
2: When Dwight takes over the office at the end of towards the end of it, and he's in the and he's in his manager's office. He's got Jim next to him. They got the sign that says "Days since the last nonsense in the office." We couldn't have that sign here. It would just be stuck at zero.
0: It would.
2: We have nonsense around here every day.
1: Are you talking here?
0: Day.
2: I don't know. This is the office in general.
1: Oh.
2: There's nonsense somewhere in this building every day. We would never change the number from 0 days since the last nonsense.
1: No, absolutely.
0: I feel like if Dina took extended time off, we'd have a chance at it. Somewhere. Somewhere
2: but
0: in there.
2: But then she'd also need Mike down the hall to take time off at the same time. Because he's just as responsible for the nonsense as she is.
0: And then we're going to start rumors. Like they're both gone at the same time. Then it's going to start
1: gosh.
2: Had that happen at the TV station once and turned out to be true.
1: Oh.
2: Yeah, that's great.
1: No.
0: They
1: no.
0: Both
1: don't
0: the,
1: be
0: they both
1: starting
0: the
1: that.
0: TV station?
2: No.
1: No, he's it's totally
2: I'm,
1: over
2: I'm,
1: his head.
2: I'm referencing something that happened earlier in my life.
0: All right, Bruce.
1: Don't do that
0: you.
1: To him. It confuses
2: have a day.
1: Him.
0: 8:38, we're back in a couple.
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My 95.7, today's best music, Sabrina Carpenter House Tour, 848. It is Rich and Dina. Good morning. Partly sunny today, breezy and 71. Clear tonight, 53. Tomorrow, sunshine, mid-70s. Before we get to these random facts for a Tuesday, if you're heading out for a day at the beach or wherever and you're going to pack that cooler with you, according to popular science, people are making a huge mistake when they grab the cooler straight from the garage and fill it with ice and go on their trip. Chances are you're

0: garage is not cool and the cooler is hot and it just it holds that heat. So the pro tip is a few hours before you're packing your cooler, pre-chill it with a bag of ice or even some frozen water bottles. Just throw some stuff in there. Mm-hmm. Even if you don't leave that stuff in there, just to cool down the cooler so it's cold. And then those, you know, and another thing they say is to freeze some water bottles and then they'll thaw throughout the day and you'll get your water because you can bring water anyway, probably, mm-hmm. right? And those can be additional ice for yourself. So it should stay icy for a while. A few more tips. Keep food and drinks in separate coolers since the drink cooler gets opened a lot more often than the food cooler.
1: Mm-hmm.
0: Pack the cooler tight as well to eliminate any air gaps in there.
1: Makes sense.
0: All right. And put a towel under it if it's going to sit directly on a warm surface. It'll stop it from the
1: like
0: heat
1: a little buffer.
0: Rising up to, or up mm-hmm. into it. So there you go. You're welcome, Dina.
1: Nice little hints
0: you're
1: there.
0: You're welcome.
1: Thank you.
0: I know you're going to the beach today, so.
1: Oh, yes. We must have a random fact about Pac-Man.
0: We do.
1: Oh, goody.
0: Pac-Man was designed to appeal to women and couples because arcades at the time when Pac-Man came out were dominated by shooting games. The designer said, think about things women like, fashion, fortune-telling, food, or dating boyfriends. So I decided the theme for the game around eating. After eating, women like to have dessert. Mm-hmm. And they have those little fruit things
1: the little
0: in there.
1: Fruit things,
0: so
1: yes.
0: That's how it came about.
1: There we go. And then if you hit one of those things, then you can eat the little...
0: Yeah. All right, random fact number two, Castaway. Remember that movie?
1: Yes.
0: With Wilson?
1: Yeah, I couldn't get
0: it.
1: But
0: let me tell you the story how I had a Wilson volleyball.
1: 12,000 times.
0: Right, it was pretty cool. I had the
1: and
0: blood
1: you can't find it.
0: It
1: now, blah, blah, blah.
0: I
1: blah,
0: know,
1: blah.
0: I lost it.
1: Anyways, yes, I couldn't get into that movie.
0: I think I lost it in the divorce. It's gone. I don't know when it's gone.
1: Oh, my. What?
0: All right, anyway... Castaway was filmed over 2 years because it took Tom Hanks about a year to lose weight and grow his hair out for all the island scenes. Mm-hmm. He had to get really skinny and had to be super hairy. So they filmed the first part of the movie and then they gave him a year to lose a bunch of weight. Well, you can't extend losing weight.
1: No, but you can do the extensions of his hair.
0: Well, I don't know.
1: Wow.
0: Anyway, during the year off, most of the film crew filmed What Lies Beneath, that movie What Lies Beneath.
1: Yeah.
0: So they did that one while they were waiting for Tom Hanks to get super skinny and grow his hair out.
1: All right, random fact. Behind scenes things.
0: Number three, Jerry Seinfeld. He's a funny dude. He's coming to Duluth, by the way.
1: Oh, boy.
0: He's going to be in Duluth soon. He's
1: Are
0: made
1: you going?
0: Probably. He's funny.
1: Okay, I know you really like him.
0: No, I like his show more than I like him. But anyway, he made at least $30,000 for every line he had on Seinfeld based on his salary and the show's syndication deals. So every line that he had, every sentence he said on that show, he's made at least $30,000 from it.
1: That's crazy.
0: Me telling you about that, I would just earn $60,000.
1: Isn't that? I can't even.
0: It is crazy.
1: Mm-hmm.
0: All right, random fact number four. America's got the word turkeys because they wrongly thought they were from Turkey. We thought the birds came from Turkey.
1: Yeah.
0: But they don't. They're actually native to the Americas. So we're just wrong. What is your problem over there?
1: I don't know.
0: Random fact number five. The Crayola crayon color peach was called flesh until 1962.
1: Ew.
0: When they decided it was kind of racist to consider it the flesh color, because there's a lot of different colors of flesh.
1: Yeah.
0: Also, they didn't change the Indian red crayon to chestnut until 1999. Also, due to it being pretty racist. Random facts.
1: Those are
0: for this Tuesday. Those were all over the place.
1: Today.
0: They were all over the place. What is your problem over there today?
1: I don't know.
0: Get some sleep at night. Hey, what happened to that nice piece of jewelry I made you?
1: Oh, where did it go?
0: Oh, Dina,
1: oh,
0: that's
1: it's right
0: really
1: here.
0: Nice.
1: Stop it.
0: So Dina wears this bracelet.
1: Is it one of those, they call it like the permanent jewelry that you can get. And I did this with my daughter. So I have a silver one,
0: uh-huh.
1: which Rich likes to call paper clips.
0: Well, it looks exactly like paper clips.
1: And then.
0: Around her wrist. So I spent my good earned time and money. Okay, the company's money, my time. Okay, the company's time and the company's
1: His
0: money.
1: His 20 seconds of life to put that together.
0: Making Dina a matching necklace.
1: He's making fun of my bracelet. So my daughter got a gold one and I got a silver one at the jewelry store. So he's made fun of my bracelet forever now. So when he comes in to the studio yesterday and he says, I made you something. I said, yeah. Oh, you did. How nice.
0: It was very nice.
1: And he made me
0: a matching necklace.
1: Actual paper clips put together in a necklace to match my, what he calls.
0: From the heart. What have you made for me before? Okay.
1: Okay, I paid somebody to make you a bull bunny.
0: Oh, here we go with the bull bunny.
1: I paid somebody to make you a Viking. No, no, no. You asked the question and now you are getting an answer. No, because I know my limitations. You don't want my bull bunny. My friend Mo, she does an amazing job sewing. So she made...
0: Is her brother's name Curly? I just have to know.
1: Anyways.
0: Is it Curly?
1: I'm ignoring you.
0: All right.
1: And he doesn't use his bull buddy.
0: Well.
1: And I told you to even share with your son, because he's a Vikings fan. So you could have one and he could have one, because I gave you two. and you use zero. Zero.
0: I used it once. I told you. I tried it.
1: Once. But then here's the deal.
0: What?
1: We're going to carry on with this for a moment. He tells me he doesn't put it in the microwave. Well, that's the whole point, so you don't burn yourself. Because
0: he's going to burn my house down.
1: He says he's going to start a fire by putting the bull buddy in there. No, you're not starting a fire. Do you put a paper towel in there?
0: Yes. Once in a while.
1: Yeah. Does it start the house on fire?
0: Not usually, no.
1: No, the bull buddy won't either.
0: I really had a problem with that.
1: No.
0: I didn't. Here's the thing. I don't just take a bowl and heat it up and then go sit somewhere where I can't just put it on a table. I sit at the table. I don't need a bowl by the table. That's just going to spill.
1: I don't think you
0: thought this thing through.
1: I did.
0: I don't think you thought it through. And now you're blaming it on me that it's not a really useful gift.
1: I have to say, I do love it when you do a remote and it has anything to do with a craft show because they will point it out to him.
0: Yeah, they bring
1: random
0: people. Here's some bowl buddies.
1: This is what a bowl.
0: So ridiculous. All right, we got to go. Sarah's going to be in shortly. She'll take you through the early afternoon hours of the day. Then Corey Carter this afternoon. Of course, Jesse this evening. We're back tomorrow at 6. Thanks for listening. We do appreciate it. Have a wonderful day.
1: So our nonsense is over for the morning.
0: It's got to be done.
1: All right.
0: Got work to do.
1: You all have a terrific Tuesday.
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my ex's best friend on my 95.7. Good morning. It's Tuesday. It's going to be a cool down today. I saw, maybe 68 degrees. So for all of you who don't like that heat today,

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Swift, I Knew It, I Knew You on My 95.7. Well, Kelly Clarkson thought she caught the parasite that's been spreading around. She compared her experience to that scene in Bridesmaids, you know, where the ladies experience volcanic stomach issues. It was kind of funny to hear her talk about it, but, you know, what do you do? Ugh, lots of bad stuff going around. Gavin DeGraw.

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1: Flo Rida, Wild Ones on My95.7. Well, Tom Brady is apparently having talks with WWE about a possible match. Maybe with Logan Paul. They've been talking taking pot shots at each other all year, and Brady literally slapped him the other day, so Tom Brady might be in the WWE next. Oh my goodness. Freaking out.

Jumpin' on my 95.7. It's Sarah. Thanks for hanging out. It's Tuesday. I feel like I don't know what day it is this week. Lots going on. Bella Kay.

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Recent survey was done that found 7% of people consider themselves a very fast walker. 29% think they're somewhat fast. 12% say somewhat slow. And 5% say very slow. I feel like I walk kind of fast, but my husband, he goes even faster. I'm like, slow down. 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I love you.

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Baby Doll on My 95.7. Did you know that Pac-Man was designed to appeal to women because arcades were dominated by shooting games? 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Pac-Man was a cool game. 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Rihanna

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Phoenix on My95.7. So, are you a cat person? 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And number one is Lexington, Kentucky. 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

Teddy Swims, Mr. Know-It-All on My 95.7. Well, 57% of Americans say they're willing to swap out meat for beans at least once a week. 53% say they do it to be healthier. 41% say they do it to reduce the cost of groceries. Yeah, food's expensive, right? Nelly.

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Hawaiian White Tees on My 95.7. There's a raccoon in the Seattle area that's been going viral because it's so recognizable. It's being called Jimothy. Suffers from short spine syndrome. So it kind of gives itself more recognizable shape and posture. But everybody in Seattle is talking about little Jimothy. What a cute name. It's Bruno, Risk It All, My 95.7.

Chumba Wumba, thump thumping on my 95.7. We're bringing back some old school here in the noon hour. I love that song. Like, totally reminds me of high school days. And so does this one. I'm gonna be Proclaimers.

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People are debating a toy called the My Mini Baby Mom and Surprise Doll. It's a pregnant doll with a removable stomach, and it contains a very realistic amniotic sac in there with a tiny plastic baby and slime inside. That's kind of creepy. 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

3 days grace. 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Black Eyed Peas. A lot of times these days, I do wonder their question. 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

Ed Sheeran with Shivers on My 95.7. Here's some pro tips on how to pack your cooler. A few hours before you leave, pre-chill it with ice or frozen water bottles. Pack it tightly to eliminate warm air gaps and put a towel under it if it's going to be on a warm surface. So, here you go, cooler tips. T-Swift, I knew it, I knew it.

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Die on this hill on My95.7. How about this? Colorado police arrested a man from Arizona last week after he was caught surfing naked on top of a moving locomotive. Police also say he expressed his love of vodka, beer, and playing the banjo. So, yeah, he was having a good time out there. Ugh, I think, I don't know, being on the water and drinking, yeah, not always safe.

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1: Flo Rida on my 95.7. You know what's going down for real? Me getting out of here. I got a lot of stuff to do this afternoon. Prepping a softball home tournament for the weekend. Quite a few teams, and yeah, whew, I'll be glad when Sunday night hits, I'll tell you. Corey Carter's coming on in. It's Benson Boone now.

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Sauber was on Jimmy Fallon last night. He said he used to take cabs in New York City with his mom to, like, doctor's appointments. And in the cab, they always had Jimmy Fallon on, so he couldn't believe he was actually sitting there with him on the show. It's kind of a cute moment. That's Sauber, of course, and Taylor Swift now on My

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National Junk Food Day today. It's My 95.7, and a study reveals that junk food cravings increase when a person is lacking sleep. So another reason to get a good night's sleep. Hey, you want to reach for that donut. It's tempting.

So after all, both Taylor Farms and Taco Bell lettuce have been deemed safe by the CDC. It was false information they got. Whoops. Oh, how do you go back on your word with that one? So yeah, go get your fix on a Taco Tuesday, I guess. It's My 95.7, today's best music, and Teddy Swims.

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I love how she says none of it is a metaphor. Nope, not at all. Nope, not Sabrina. She's not clever like that. It's My 95.7, today's best music. Hey, three facts and a fib, a little more than an hour away. We'll play at about 4:35 or so. 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
1: 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Heidi in Hermantown talking about where she hides her treats in her house on National Junk Food Day. Heidi, where did you say?
2: 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They hide everything. The pillow cushions, like the cracks.
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2: 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I stuff stuff inside of my little throw pillows.
1: Wow.
2: I stuff candy. Like, that I know it's not going to melt. You know, I don't put chocolate in there. That's
1: sure.
2: dumb.
1: Sure.
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1: No, do you really want, like, candy that's been sat on and you don't know how many people are doing what on that couch? 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

0: checking out Dexter and the Moon Rocks on My 95.7 National Junk Food Day. Where did you say you hide your snacks around the house? We got Selena from Superior.
1: Oh, yeah, because, well, I used to have, like, four awesome, really, like, antique, big old, like, candy jars. And then I found out that everybody was stealing all of my good candy out of my candy jars, which was, like, rude. So I had to start hiding it and becoming more strategic. So I stuffed it in the couch and nobody goes there. So they just sit on it. They don't dig through it. Nobody cleans the house but me either. So who's going to know what's there?
0: You know, that's a good point. Very strategic. It's My 95.7. Here's Third Eye Blind.

0: 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My new favorite song in the radio has got to be this one. It's MGK and Wiz Khalifa. It's called Girl Next Door. 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
1: How's your critical thinking skills this afternoon? 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

0: Bruno Mars on My 95.7, today's best music. It's time for three facts and a fib. Three of the following are facts. One is a fib. Play along and see if you can figure it out. Here we go. Number one, Pac-Man. The video game was designed to appeal to women and couples because arcades at the time were dominated by shooting games. Castaway only took 3 months to shoot Tom Hanks. All that hair he grew on his face was all prosthetic hair, not real. Jerry Seinfeld made at least $30,000 for every line he had on Seinfeld based on his salary and the show's syndication deals. And the Crayola crayon color peach was called flesh until 1962 when they felt it was racist to consider it the flesh color. All right, which one of those facts is a fib? We'll have the answer for you shortly after 5 o'clock, so tune in on the drive home right here on My 95.7.
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0: 'cause it's you.
1: Well, nothing like the Twins giving up 23 runs in the last two games, losing to the Guardians 13-4 last night after a 10-1 drubbing by the Cubs on Sunday. They're back in action 5:40 tonight, tomorrow, and then a matinee game on Thursday to round out their series against the Guardians. Hopefully the Twins can turn it around a bit. Three doors down, here's Kryptonite on My 90.

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I'm Corey, and the answer for Three Facts and a Fib coming up in just a few minutes. Great summer song now from Marshmello and Portugal the Man. It's called Feet.

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Castaway, the movie, actually took over 2 years to film because Tom Hanks, it took about a year to lose all that weight and to grow his hair out for all the island scenes. Yes, that wasn't prosthetic hair. It was real. 2 years it took. My fib was fact number two. We'll play again tomorrow around 4:35 on My 95.7. Got me.

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Maybe my favorite summer song in the radio right now, Dominic Fike, Baby Doll. It's my 95.7. Carrie, checking in from South Range. Wanted to hear some Shinedown. Here's Searchlight. I'm a new

0: Olivia Dean on My 95.7. It's time to prove that not all news in the world has to be negative news. Feel good stories in 3, 2, 1. A woman named Abigail Seymour proved that it's never too late to reinvent yourself. How's this for motivation? She enrolled in law school when she was 47 years old. She passed the bar exam, went on to launch her own law firm. And here's the cool thing is that it's a bilingual family law firm that employs 7 women. How cool is that? 47 years old just to start out in your dream career? Never too late. 73-year-old man named Dave Whitlow has spent the last 8 years volunteering as a cuddler in the NICU at a children's hospital in the state of Virginia. Dave goes 2 days a week to comfort premature and critically ill babies. Before holding them, he learns about their condition from nurses and keeps a close eye on their monitors, treating every cuddle very carefully. He says the role is the best job he's ever had, and before returning each baby to their bed, he whispers the same message: grow strong, grow smart, and grow kind. What an angel. Those are your feel-good stories, restoring your faith in humanity here on My 95.7.
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Jessica from Proctor, thank you for the text message request, 218-786-9957 for your request. A little old school Maroon 5, this one still sounds great. 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

Ed Sheeran on My 95.7. Thank God for the Baltimore Ravens football team because a jersey of theirs saved a wardrobe malfunction during an hour-long set by Ella Langley in the pouring rain. The dress came unzipped on song number two, but the jersey covered the damage and she finished things up. Here's

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Well, pretty much two down, three to go until another weekend. It's my 95.7. Thanks for spending some time with us on a Tuesday evening. Music coming up from Alex Warren, Tyle Cruz, Benson Boone's new song, too. And don't forget, Freakier Friday. 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

Benson Boone. If you're wondering why he does backflips on the stage, it's because he used to be a diver in high school and a pretty good one, too. The Time of My Life, the name of that one. 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

0: way.
1: So I think we finally found out why there was the strict no camera rule at Taylor Swift's wedding. And I knew it. I knew it. Now, this hasn't been confirmed, but Naughty But Nice says that Taylor Swift's wedding photos, of course, are worth a fortune. Taylor is the greatest marketer in entertainment. Nobody understands anticipation better than she does. And the photos that were taken by professional photographers at the wedding, probably going to be used to make a bigger project, like a documentary or even a book. Remember, Taylor doesn't just release content, she creates cultural moments. It's never been about selling pictures, it's about storytelling and sharing them in a way that feels meaningful. She has rewritten the rules of celebrity marketing. She is a genius, so I'm expecting either a documentary or a book, something from Taylor out soon with those wedding photos, because we all want to see them, whether you admit it or not. All right, one of her early tour mates last year, Sabrina Carpenter, with her latest up next on My 95.7.
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4: 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Whether you're heading to the lake, the cabin, concerts, or just trying to distract people from your winter body, now's the perfect time to get your next tattoo. 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Visit Gichigumi Tattoo in Duluth, Sorry Dad Tattoo in Superior, or Ely Tattoo before summer slips away.
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All you 90s boy bands fans who love the Backstreet Boys, it might be worth a trip to Vegas before the end of next month, because the Backstreet Boys are doing the Sphere, that big giant Sphere venue. They're doing a residency there. Here they are on My 95.7.